mother. 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Angel asked who I wanna be. I said to me, with you, version of

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1: Mm-hmm. This is talking about nothing but hip chops, which is lips. We ain't talking about pork chops and or chop suey or nothing. 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

0: super smooth og lækre toner fra The Mighty Tiny and The Many Few. Det her, det var Good Foot. 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
1: You can bet your fish and rice I love me, woman, better than I do myself. 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I know someday she's gonna leave me, cause I know darn well I can't treat her right. 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

0: 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Now who's that writing?
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The shot whistled right straight past that woman's head and killed my hound dog dead.

If you want to be a lover, here's a fact you're gonna have to face. If you want to be a lover, here's a fact you're gonna have to face.